0: Yo, man.
1: Yo.
0: Open up, man.
1: Yo, what do you want, man?
0: My girl just caught me.
1: You made her catch you?
0: I don't know how I let this happen.
1: With who?
0: The girl next door, you know?
1: Man.
0: I don't know what to do.
1: Said it wasn't you.
0: All right.

0: 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So klingt zu Hause.
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1: They say the holy water's watered down, and this town's lost its faith. Our colors will fade eventually, so if our time is running out, day after day, we'll make the mundane a masterpiece. Oh my, oh my love, I take one look at you, you're taking me out.

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2: Hi, Ken.
1: You wanna go for a ride?
2: Sure, Ken.
1: Jump in.

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And money, money she making. 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

0: 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Mittlerweile gibt es ja 12 Millionen TikTok-Tänze, ne? 2010 gab es aber nur den einen, den von Kesha. TikTok, jetzt für euch.
1: Wake up in the morning feeling like P. Diddy.
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1: Grab my glasses, I'm out the door, I'm gonna hit this city.
2: Let's go.
1: Before I leave, brush my teeth with a bottle of Jack. Cause when I leave for the night, I ain't coming.